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2: Us, trust, a couple things I can't spell without you. 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Cameras point and shoot. 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You, you, the one that I argue with. 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
3: Hey, what up, girl?
2: Grab my glasses, I'm out the door. I'm gonna hit this city.
3: Let's
2: before
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2: I leave, brush my teeth with a bottle of Jack. 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
1: How y'all feel out there?
2: Oh, yeah. All right. All right. Check this out. One, two, three. In the place to be, as it is.

Trace, and he came here tonight to get on your case. And we are the crush grooving, the body moving, the record making.

this. It's the Outer Brothers, back in the room, ready to rock the world with the boom. So I hope you can stand the vibration, 'cause we're about to rock the entire nation.